0: asked very politely if I could have Mental Health Monday, and you immediately started making fun of me.
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2: Mine's pretty easy, right? I'll just do mine quickly, and then we'll go over yours, Audrey. We can share, okay? That's mental health at its best. So mine is trust the process. I know we've heard this. What will be, will be. I had a crazy weekend where just like everything that could go wrong, traveling for work, did. But just like for some reason, that voice in the back of my head finally going, except like you don't have control over these things. Whatever will happen will happen. And you will always do the best to make it the best it can be given the circumstances. And it worked out. So just a fun little reminder for people when you start overanalyzing everything that's going wrong and things that are especially out of your control. The best you can do is just to keep showing up and just trust that it's going to work out. And it more often than not does. So that is my mental health. Audrey, we'll hear your mental health coming up in just
0: 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Thank you, Eric.
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3: A clear sky, but also quite muggy tonight with a low temperature in the low 70s. The heat continues both Tuesday and Wednesday. A lot of sunshine, highs both days, upper 90s, heat index above 100. Only slight chances for late day showers, a little better chance of that occurring by late week. From the Storm Track 9 Weather Center, I'm meteorologist David Glenn.

0: 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Yeah, 'cause I'm so freaking fabulous.
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7: weather. A clear sky tonight, but low temperatures only dropping back to the low 70s. We kick off September on a hot note. A lot of sunshine, highs both Tuesday and Wednesday in the upper 90s. A heat index both days going above 100. Only slim chances for any pop-up showers, just a little better chance of that by late week. From the Storm Track 9 Weather Center, I'm meteorologist David Glenn.
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3: Tennessee Valley weather.
4: A clear sky, but also quite muggy tonight with a low temperature in the low 70s. The heat continues both Tuesday and Wednesday. A lot of sunshine, highs both days, upper 90s, heat index above 100. Only slight chances for late day showers, a little better chance of that occurring by late week. From the Storm Track 9 Weather Center, I'm meteorologist David Glenn.

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6: Mostly clear skies and muggy this morning with areas of patchy fog possible, then becoming sunny today with a few passing clouds, hot with high temperatures in the upper 90s and a heat index between 100 and 105 degrees. Tonight, mostly clear and warm with lows in the low to mid 70s. Wednesday, hot again with an isolated shower chance, high temps upper 90s with heat indices above 100. From the StormTrack 9 Weather Center, I'm meteorologist Olivia Glass.

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6: Dear Kelly, you are the love expert.
7: I am.
6: I've been intentionally but slowly getting to know a man that I knew in college. Mostly through text, but we have also spoken on the phone and we had one video call in the last 3 months. I always felt safe around this man in college. We flirted a bit but never dated. He's now got a grown man career as a special education teacher. He's family oriented and it seems to have gone through enough to grow a lot and become more mindful of his past experience. He seems to be a catch, and he also wants to take things slow. We have both been through a lot of heartaches, so we're protecting our peace while trying to allow for love again. Recently, when he was texting me, I noticed a prompt was left in, almost as if he had entered the text into an AI format before he sent it to me.
7: Oh.
6: I had joked

That's Kehlani with Folded. It's Hits 96. We're going to get in the know in just a few moments. We'll talk about the Nuga Hunger Walk Run with Chattanooga Food Bank. That's happening very, very soon. I'll give you details on how you can be involved.

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0: Justin Bieber is a speed demon on Hits 96, and that's my time. Gino D signing off. I'm on my way over now to the Landing Social House to host their trivia night. If you are a member, you should come on over and join us. Lots of fun will be had. Congratulations to Lucy. She was our big qualifier today. She ended up scoring their opportunity to win that New York City getaway with Harry Styles. Only a handful of opportunities left. Remember, we'll be at Chicken Salad Chick on Thursday. You can also go to hits96.com and keep listening right here on the radio for that Q2 call. We will see you tomorrow. Have a great night. XYZ with Eric Zacharys up next. It's Hits 96.
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about a conservative regular girl that still can beat up jazz. Thorough as f- don't need your jazz. Psychic as f- can reach up jazz. Zodiac sign, it must be a Gemini moon, cause we about to go half. Mistakenly, nobody been in a bag. Bahamas.